0: Radio SK.
1: Two ships in the night, teardrops in an innocent ocean, four walls painted white.

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2: 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I'm from the dirty, but that Chico nice. Y'all call it a moment, I call it life.

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1: 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No, it don't mean a thing if I ain't in your eyes.

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Boom, boom, the whatever, so boom, run up in the back, and a bop, bop, bop, bop, bop. You don't want this school. 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You don't want this school. Seem that I've been a trap, but I know I'm for react. 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